catch us doing that song on day two of Grace Girls, as some of your Life 90.5 staff will be leading worship that day. It's going to be so much fun. And I realize, looking at the forecast, we can almost see what the weather is supposed to be like next week for all of the fun. But we'll get to that maybe in the next couple of days. For tonight, it's going to be partly cloudy and a low of 73. And last night of it feeling relatively good is probably going to be tomorrow evening. Now, tomorrow daytime highs going to feel like it's over 100 degrees. And we may see a very slight chance of a shower to kick off your Wednesday. But like I said, clear skies for your Wednesday night down to 74. And then another hot set of days ahead of us. Sunny and 94 for your Thursday, and just under the 80 degree mark for your Thursday night low.

I'm Paul Acey, and you're listening to Plugged In on Life 90.5. In the book The Lion's Run, we meet 13-year-old Lucas Dubois, a small, quiet kid living in Nazi-occupied France. A lot of folks think he's a coward, but he's far from it. And when he stumbles into a barn and discovers a young girl hiding there, along with her racehorse, he gets a chance to prove it. The Lion's Run by Sarah Pennypacker is a well-written and immersive story. It gives readers a glimpse of France during World War II and showcases quiet acts of courage and kindness. While this book doesn't turn away from wartime struggles, it doesn't expose readers to its most awful horrors, and it teaches some mighty fine lessons along the way. 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
1: 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It was smoked lobster mac and cheese. Thank you so much to Richard for that tasty treat. Because I'll tell you, I'm not one who normally eats mac and cheese, especially don't give me that powdered stuff. This, though, this was a heavy old tray of the real deal, and it was delicious. So taking a moment to find the joy in things like a bowl of lobster mac and cheese, or maybe you got dressed up like a cow today for Cow Appreciation Day at the Chick-fil-A's all across the country that we're celebrating. Being able to laugh and have fun is something that the Lord has blessed us with. And sometimes in the middle of things being kind of crazy or chaotic, you need to find that little glimmer of joy, that little sparkle of fun in your life. And today might be in the form of a bowl of mac and cheese.

It's Perfectly from Micah Tyler on Life 90.5. Will, we are working on putting the perfect final finishing touches on Grace Girls, and this next artist will be with us next Tuesday, the 21st, as he leads worship and a few of his own original songs. Landon Forbes is a fella from up the road in Richlands. We had him in for a ministry focus as we talked more about Grace Girls, and he's excited to come and share his music with everyone at the conference. You can sign your girls up now while spots are still available through the link on our website at life905.com.

0: 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Music
1: news. Switchfoot is celebrating a major new chapter. Their highly anticipated album, Forever Now, is out, and it's being called the most thematic and narrative-driven project of their career. The 13-track album unfolds like a story centered on the emotional questions someone might wrestle with during their final days of life. Frontman John Foreman says the record is about releasing control and rediscovering the joy of simply creating. The album opens with the fiery Wake Up, Mr. Crow, and closes with the Butterfly Effect, drawing inspiration from classic novelists like Tolstoy to bring multiple voices and perspectives into the song. Adding to the excitement, the band will make their Grand Ole Opry debut on July 23rd, and this fall they'll hit the road on the Forever Now tour with special guest Amberlynn. Visit switchfoot.com for more information. I'm Rachel James with Music News.
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Micah Tyler and God Did It on Life 90.5. Well, God put on an amazing light show the other night as we had some pretty bad thunderstorms rolling through the area. It was really cool to see it lighting up the sky and hearing all the little toads and frogs singing along. Slight chance of some of that for the first part of our Wednesday, but not nearly as likely as what we saw this past couple of days. The high for tomorrow going to be up there, going to be 92, but the heat index 101. After tomorrow, we're going to see skies clear up for the rest of the week. A low of 74 for your Wednesday night, a high of 94 for your Thursday, and then closer to the 80-degree point for your low on Thursday evening. Bring

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0: 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It's God I'm Just Grateful on your Carolina Coast favorite Christian music station, Life 90.5. All right. 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And I know I just talked about Grace Girls last break, but we've got the words straight from some of the girls themselves about how Grace Girls has made a difference in their lives. 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
1: I've got so much to be thankful for. Look, I got

Ellie and Taylor. It's Why Should I Worry on your life-changing music, Life 90.5. Well, thanks so much for letting me hang out with you this evening. I am going to get home and get some rest myself, but I'll be with you again tomorrow, kicking things off at 6 p.m.

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1: I've never seen a morning the sun forgot to rise, in every single detail, you're faithful every time.

He is so good. That is Matthew West here on your Uplifting and Encouraging Life 90.5. Well, I am Whitney. I'm filling in for Sam tonight. Excited to be here hanging out with you. Got your favorite Christian music on the way and some encouragement too.

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Pat Barrett, who you just heard, is going on the I've Got a Fire 2026 tour, and he is going to be in our area. October 2nd, he will be in Huntersville. October 10th, Little River, South Carolina. And he will be in Moorhead City October 11th. So plenty of time to plan for that concert. All the details are going to be on our website at life905.com.

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I'm Paul Acey, and you're listening to Plugged In on Life 90.5. In the book The Lion's Run, we meet 13-year-old Lucas Dubois, a small, quiet kid living in Nazi-occupied France. A lot of folks think he's a coward, but he's far from it. And when he stumbles into a barn and discovers a young girl hiding there, along with her racehorse, he gets a chance to prove it. The Lion's Run by Sarah Pennypacker is a well-written and immersive story. It gives readers a glimpse of France during World War II and showcases quiet acts of courage and kindness. While this book doesn't turn away from wartime struggles, it doesn't expose readers to its most awful horrors, and it teaches some mighty fine lessons along the way. Looking for great book reviews? 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I'm Paul Acey for Plugged In. I focus on

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And when he stumbles into a barn and discovers a young girl hiding there, along with her racehorse, he gets a chance to prove it. 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It gives readers a glimpse of France during World War II and showcases quiet acts of courage and kindness. 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I'm Paul Acey for Plugged In, my focus on

uplifting and encouraging Life 90.5. I'm looking at our weather and looks like our chance of thunderstorms are gone. Going to be partly cloudy tonight with a low around 73. And for your Wednesday, that sunshine is going to be back, mostly sunny and a high near 92.

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Uplifting and encouraging. 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I am Whitney, filling in for Sam tonight. Excited to be here on your Tuesday, bringing you your favorite Christian music. I've got some more of it on the way and some encouragement too. I will be here tonight with you until 2 a.m.

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1: 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In John 7, Jesus says that whoever believes in Him will have rivers of living water flowing from within them. 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I'm Emily Vermeer, reminding you to stay fueled by faith as you keep listening to Life 90.5.

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Our verse of the day today is coming from the book of Revelations 3, verse 20. It says, "Behold, I stand at the door and knock. If anyone hears my voice and opens the door, I will come into him and dine with him and he with me." This is a beautiful picture of what Jesus's heart is like. Behold, I stand at the door and knock. He doesn't force his way into our lives. He lovingly invites us into a relationship with him. If you've been feeling distant from God, remember this. He's still knocking, still calling, and his invitation is always open. God sees you, he loves you, and he's ready to meet you right where you are.

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0: When life is hard, Satan wants you to doubt the love of God. He wants your faith to be shaken. When you feel discouraged, I hope you'll remember this verse in Ephesians. Now to Him who is able to do immeasurably more than all we ask or imagine, according to His power that is at work within us, to Him be glory in the church and in Christ Jesus through all generations forever and ever. The problems in front of you may look impossible, but remember, you serve a God who can do immeasurably more than anything you can ever imagine.
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Zach Williams here on Life 90.5. It is your Carolina Coast favorite Christian music. I am Whitney, and let us make a joyful noise to the Lord together, just as it says in Psalm 100.

I'm Paul Acey, and you're listening to Plugged In on Life 90.5. In the book The Lion's Run, we meet 13-year-old Lucas Dubois, a small, quiet kid living in Nazi-occupied France. A lot of folks think he's a coward, but he's far from it. And when he stumbles into a barn and discovers a young girl hiding there, along with her racehorse, he gets a chance to prove it. The Lion's Run by Sarah Pennypacker is a well-written and immersive story. It gives readers a glimpse of France during World War II and showcases quiet acts of courage and kindness. While this book doesn't turn away from wartime struggles, it doesn't expose readers to its most awful horrors, and it teaches some mighty fine lessons along the way. Looking for great book reviews? We don't horse around here at Plugged In. 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I'm Paul Acey for Plugged In.

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But if anybody does sin, we have an advocate with the Father, Jesus Christ, the righteous one." I love this reminder. We are not perfect. So when we mess up or fall short, Jesus is right there for us. He's our advocate, our helper, and the one who sets us back on the right path. So tonight, whatever mistakes you may be holding on to or carrying, you can rest in His grace and keep moving forward because His love covers it all.

Life 90.5, the Carolina Coast's favorite Christian music. If you enjoyed that song you just heard, he is going to be on the Revival Nights tour with Zach Williams in, looks like it's going to be in the beginning of October, October 1st and 3rd. He's going to be in Greensboro and Fayetteville. We have the details to that concert and many more concerts coming to our area on our website at life905.com.

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Life-Changing Music, Life 90.5. I am Whitney. I am filling in for Sam tonight and excited to be here hanging out with you. Whatever your night looks like, know that you are not alone. Our Heavenly Father is right here with you, and I will be here with you too until 2 a.m.

with human eloquence and angelic ecstasy, but don't love, I'm nothing but the creaking of a rusty gate. If I speak God's word with power, revealing all of his mysteries and making everything as plain as day, and if I have faith to say to a mountain, jump, and it jumps, but I don't love, I'm nothing. 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So, no matter what I say, no matter what I believe, no matter what I do, I'm bankrupt without love.

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Ephesians 1:7 says it so well. In him we have redemption through his blood, the forgiveness of sins according to the riches of his grace. Our identity isn't defined by our past, our mistakes, or our failures. Through Jesus, we are redeemed, forgiven, and loved. 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

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That is it for me tonight. I am heading out of studio. Looking forward to being with you tomorrow night from 10 to 2 a.m. filling in for Sam. Want to leave you, though, with that verse of the day coming from Revelation 3, verse 20. It says, "Behold, I stand at the door and knock. If anyone hears my voice and opens the door, I will come into him and dine with him, and he with me." Jesus is always inviting us to draw closer to him. Whether you followed him for years or you're just beginning to seek him, his invitation is the same. Open the door and enjoy a relationship with our Father.

Good Wednesday morning. Jim Stevens here with you today, the 15th of July, midway through the week, midway through the month as well. Just getting my morning started with you. We just heard from Matt Maher with What a Friend, and I've got more of the Carolina Coast favorite Christian music for you till 6 this morning, and I hope you'll stay tuned. Right now, it's right back into music. Here's Landon Forbes and God's Ways Are Higher on Life 90.5.

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1: Hi, I am David, a student from Northside School of Christian Leadership, and this is your Life 90.5 verse of the day, John 3:16-17. For God so loved the world that

That is Tasha Layton with life-changing music, Meet Me in the Valley. Uplifting, upcouraging you as we start this Wednesday. Here we are midweek, and thanks for joining us here at Life 90.5. Outside this morning, partly cloudy skies. Temperatures are in the low 70s, not too bad. And looking at a lot of sunshine today, a few clouds this afternoon. Highs this afternoon warming into the low 90s. Well, let's right back into music now with John Renick and his new one, Holding On. Praise God on Life 90.5.

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And when it led me to the cross, only then

Life 90.5 with the new one from Sepp Schluter and Valley of Worship on this Wednesday morning. And good morning, Jim Stevens here with you. Here's our life verse for today. It comes from James chapter 1. Get rid of all the filth and evil in your lives and humbly accept the word God has planted in your hearts, for it has the power to save your souls. That's James chapter 1, verse 21, and it's our life verse on this Wednesday morning. When

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Light 90.5 and a classic from the David Crowder Band, better known as Crowder nowadays. That goes way back. Oh, how he loves us. Uplifting, encouraging you on this Wednesday morning. And thanks for joining us here at Life 90.5. Well, Wednesdays means Church of the Week. And coming up a little later this morning, Make Plain Jesus Global Ministries is one of Wilmington's newest churches. And Senior Pastor James Bryan is our guest on Church of the Week. That'll be this morning from 9 till 10. And we'll hear all about this new ministry, new church, and outreach here in the Wilmington area. That's coming up 9 o'clock this morning. Remember, if your church would like to be featured one Wednesday on Church of the Week, we'd love to hear from you. Just email church@life905.com.

0: Sometimes this world feels like such a dark place. It breaks my heart when I watch the news or hear about all the bad things that happen in the world. What about you?
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0: There's a verse in the book of John that encourages my heart when I feel discouraged from all the bad things going on around me. This verse says, "The light shines in the darkness, and the darkness has not overcome it." You see, no matter how dark things may seem, the darkness can never overcome the light. The light of Jesus shines brightly, and the light will always overtake the darkness. Yes, this world can be a dark place, so let's be sure we're shining the light of Jesus everywhere we go. He is our hope.
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It really is Amazing Grace. That is Phil Wickham, uplifting, encouraging music on this Wednesday morning, middle of the week and middle of the month. Jim Stevens here with you till 6 this morning. Outside, not bad. We're in the low 70s, light northeast winds and partly cloudy skies. Looking at a nice sunny day today with a few clouds filtering in this afternoon. And we're heading into the low 90s for today's high. Well, let's get right back into music now. Here are the Sidewalk Prophets with Father, Let It Be on Light 90.5.

0: Good morning, this is Jim Stevens with you in my second hour with you this Wednesday morning. And thanks for joining us here at Life 90.5. Just heard from Lincoln Brewster, his classic Everlasting God. Well, I'll be here with you till 6 this morning, playing the Carolina Coast favorite Christian music. And we're going to get right back into music now with Mercy Me and Make It Well on Life 90.5.
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Uplifting, upcouraging you as we get our midweek, Wednesday morning and mid-month, 15th of July, underway. We're in the low 70s right now, partly cloudy skies, light northeast winds. Looking at a nice day today. A lot of sunshine with a few extra clouds this afternoon. And we're heading for a high today into the low 90s. Well, let's continue with music now. How about the new one from Danny Gokey? Jesus Over Everything on Life 90.5. You

Great song from Toby Mac. Another great song from him. Lord, it feels good to be loved by you. Uplifting, encouraging you as we get this Wednesday morning started. Here's our life verse for today. We go to James chapter 1. Get rid of all the filth and evil in your lives and humbly accept the word God has planted in your hearts, for it has the power to save your souls. That is James chapter 1, verse 21. It's our life verse this Wednesday morning.

Life 90.5 and a classic from Hillsong Worship. That is King of Kings. And good morning. This is Jim Stevens with you, getting our Wednesday started midweek. And thanks for joining us here on this 15th of July. Hey, would you like to join Life 90.5 in lifting up and praying for a prayer request of our listeners? 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And if you'd like to be a part, you can sign up. 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
1: Roblox may seem like harmless fun, but a new legal settlement in Nevada is a reminder that even kid-friendly games can come with real risks. Roblox agreed to new safety steps, including age checks and limits on who younger users can chat with. And that matters because Roblox is used by nearly half of American kids under 16. Here's the part parents can't miss. Games aren't just games anymore. Many of them are social spaces where kids can talk with people they don't know. So don't give your child free range to game with strangers behind a closed bedroom door. Know who they're spending time with. 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

praise and praise. Elevation Worship, that is Hallelujah, I've Come to Praise. Uplifting, encouraging music as we start this Wednesday morning. This is Jim Stevens with you. Outside this morning, we're in the low 70s. Light northeast winds, partly cloudy skies. Looking at a nice day, a lot of sunshine. And eventually heading into the low 90s this afternoon. Well, let's get right back into music. Here's Lauren Daigle up next, and Let It Be a Hallelujah on Life 90.5.

Good morning. This is Jim Stevens with you this Wednesday morning, into my third hour with you this morning. I'm here till 6 playing the Carolina Coast favorite Christian music. And we just heard a classic from Casting Crowns, Oh My Soul. Well, I hope you can stay tuned. Of course, coming up at 6 this morning, it'll be Life in the Morning with Craig and Mandy, so you won't want to miss them a little later this morning. Right now, it's right back into music. Here's Cochran & Company and What Grace Can Do on Life 90.5.

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1: news. Switchfoot is celebrating a major new chapter. Their highly anticipated album, Forever Now, is out, and it's being called the most thematic and narrative-driven project of their career. The 13-track album unfolds like a story centered on the emotional questions someone might wrestle with during their final days of life. Frontman John Foreman says the record is about releasing control and rediscovering the joy of simply creating. The album opens with the fiery Wake Up, Mr. Crow, and closes with the Butterfly Effect, drawing inspiration from classic novelists like Tolstoy to bring multiple voices and perspectives into the songs. Adding to the excitement, the band will make their Grand Ole Opry debut on July 23rd, and this fall they'll hit the road on the Forever Now tour with special guest Amberlynn. Visit switchfoot.com for more information. I'm Rachel James with Music News.
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0: As Torrin Wells, his latest life-changing music, and it is life-changing when the Holy Spirit breathes on your life. Uplifting, encouraging you this Wednesday morning, midweek, and mid-month, today the 15th of July. Low 70 starting out, partly cloudy skies, light northeast winds, not bad. And we're looking at a nice sunny day, a lot of sunshine, a few clouds this afternoon, and eventually we're heading into the low 90s for today's high. Well, let's get right back into music with a young man that's going to be leading worship for the first day of Grace Girls Summer Conference next Tuesday. Here's Landon Forbes and All Is Well on Life 90.5.
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3: I've got so much to be thankful for. Look, I got a

Carolina Coast favorite Christian music for you this Wednesday morning. That's Forrest Frank and Thankful. And this is Jim Stevens here till 6 this morning. Our life verse today is from James chapter 1. Get rid of all the filth and evil in your lives and humbly accept the word God has planted in your hearts, for it has the power to save your souls. That is James chapter 1, verse 21, and it's our life verse on this Wednesday morning. In the

Classic from a long time ago, the Newsboys, and You Are My King. Uplifting, upcouraging you as we start our Wednesday. This is Jim Stevens with you here on The Word, 89.7. Well, it is Wednesday. That means Church of the Week coming up this morning from 9 till 10. And we've got a new church in the area, one of Wilmington's newest churches, Make Plain Jesus Global Ministries. Senior Pastor James Byron will be our guest. He'll be in from 9 till 10 this morning talking with Craig Thomas, and you won't want to miss that. Now, if you'd like to have your church featured one week on Church of the Week, we'd love to hear from you. 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

Jeremy Camp's latest, that is Revival on Life 90.5. And good morning. This is Jim Stevens with you. Pretty nice outside this morning. Partly cloudy skies, low 70s, and light northeast winds. And we're looking at a nice day today. A lot of sunshine, few extra clouds this afternoon, and eventually heading into the low 90s for today's high. Well, let's get right back into music. Here's Andrew Rip, and I Do It Again on Life 90.5.

Jeremy Camp's latest, that is Revival on Life 90.5. And good morning. This is Jim Stevens with you. Pretty nice outside this morning. Partly cloudy skies, low 70s, and light northeast winds. And we're looking at a nice day today. A lot of sunshine, a few extra clouds this afternoon, and eventually heading into the low 90s for today's high. Well, let's get right back into music. Here's Andrew Rip, and I Do It Again on Life 90.5.

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Good morning. This is Jim Stevens in my final hour with you this Wednesday morning. We just heard from Christian Stanfield with Always, and I'll be here till 6 this morning playing the Carolina Coast favorite Christian music. And, of course, coming up at 6, it's Life in the Morning with Craig and Mandy. 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

0: God can see what I can't see. 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

Life 90.5, that is Phil Wickham. It really is Amazing Grace. Uplifting, encouraging you this Wednesday. Jim Stevens with you. Midweek and mid-month today, the 15th of July. Outside this morning, pretty nice morning. Low 70s, light northeast winds, partly cloudy skies, and a nice summer day today. A lot of sunshine, a few clouds this afternoon, and heading for the low 90s for today's high. Well, let's get right back into music. Here's For King and Country, What Have I Told You, on Life 90.5. I'm so

can't bear it, and I've got a fire that's never going out. Uplifting, encouraging music on this Wednesday morning midweek. It's the 15th of July. Jim Stevens here with you till 6. And of course, coming up at 6, Craig and Mandy join us for Life in the Morning. Well, here's today's life verse. It's from James chapter 1. Get rid of all the filth and evil in your lives and humbly accept the word God has planted in your hearts, for it has the power to save your souls. That's James chapter 1, verse 21, and it's our life verse on this Wednesday morning.

Life-changing music and a classic from Jeremy Camp, Keep Me in the Moment. Uplifting, upcouraging you. This is Jim Stevens with you for a little while longer. Coming up at 6, we've got Craig and Mandy joining us for Life in the Morning, and I'll be here till then. And since it is a Wednesday morning, we've got Church of the Week coming up from 9 till 10 this morning. It's one of Wilmington's newest churches. It's called Make Plain Jesus Global Ministries. Senior Pastor James Byron will be Craig's guest on Church of the Week. Again, that's from 9 till 10 this morning. You won't want to miss it. And if your church would like to be featured one Wednesday morning on Church of the Week, we'd love to hear from you. Just email church@life905.com.

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1: I'm Jonathan McKee, and you're listening to Plugged In on Life 90.5. Roblox may seem like harmless fun, but a new legal settlement in Nevada is a reminder that even kid-friendly games can come with real risks. Roblox agreed to new safety steps, including age checks and limits on who younger users can chat with, and that matters because Roblox is used by nearly half of American kids under 16. Here's the part parents can't miss. Games aren't just games anymore. Many of them are social spaces where kids can talk with people they don't know. So don't give your child free range to game with strangers behind a closed bedroom door. Know who they're spending time with. Keep gaming in shared spaces and talk about what to do if someone online makes them feel uncomfortable. 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I'm Jonathan McKee, author of Parenting Generation Screen, with Plugged In by Focus on

That's the latest from Sepp Schluter, his new one, Valley of Worship, on Life 90.5. Good morning, Jim Stevens here with you on this Wednesday morning. I've enjoyed being here with you. And stay tuned. Coming up in just a few minutes, Craig and Mandy will be joining us for Life in the Morning. It's going to be a beautiful day. It's a nice morning outside, low 70s, light northeast winds, and mostly sunny skies, a few clouds filtering in this afternoon, and eventually we're heading for the low 90s. And I hope you have

That's the latest from Sepp Schluter, his new one, Valley of Worship, on Life 90.5. Good morning. Jim Stevens here with you on this Wednesday morning. I've enjoyed being here with you. And stay tuned. Coming up in just a few minutes, Craig and Mandy will be joining us for Life in the Morning. It's going to be a beautiful day. It's a nice morning outside, low 70s, light northeast winds, and mostly sunny skies, a few clouds filtering in this afternoon, and eventually we're heading for the low 90s. And I hope you have a great day today. I'll be back with you early tomorrow morning on a Thursday. And I'll leave you now with For King and Country. This is World on.

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1: And Andy Bellman.
0: We're tempting triple digits again the next couple of days as far as highs are concerned. After some cooling off, the rain is gone, clear skies, beautiful morning, but trending up temperatures.
1: And there's a triple digit chance I'm going to be indoors all the time because, nope, I don't want to be out in the triple digit temps. No way. No, thank you. Our weather for today, sunny with a high near 92 degrees today. Tonight, mid-70s. Tomorrow, sunny again, mid-90s, and the return of the heat index to over 100 degrees for your Thursday. But right now, it's 74 at your Life 90.5.
0: So don't forget your antiperspirant, or at least your deodorant.
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1: 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In John 7, Jesus says that whoever believes in Him will have rivers of living water flowing from within them. 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I'm Emily Vermeer, reminding you to stay fueled by faith as you keep listening to Life 90.5.

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1: And thank God today for hot dogs.
2: Woo!
1: It's National Hot Dog Day. Oh, yeah, let's dance.
3: Hot dog! Hot dog!
1: Now, I've got a new place for one of my favorite hot dogs, if not the favorite right now.
0: Oh, yeah? Yeah,
1: we'll share that later. There's always the best place to get them that serves them. There's the debate, is a hot dog a sandwich or not? But let's talk about the toppings. Is anything off limits when it comes to putting toppings on a hot dog? Let's start with you. How do you like yours?
0: I'm pretty basic when it comes to my hot dog. I like a mustard. I like sometimes some chili on it, maybe some cheese, and that's it.
1: All right. So what are the rules? Life in the morning, hello.
4: You were talking about the condiments that go on hot dogs, mayonnaise, peanut butter, and diced onions.
1: I like all those, but together?
4: Delicious on a grilled hot dog. It's called a John's Island hot dog.
1: Oh, yeah.
4: It came out of John's Island, South Carolina. They offer that at J. Michael's Philly Deli.
1: Mm-hmm.
4: The John's Island dog, and it's got mayonnaise, peanut butter, and diced onions on it. And it is good.
1: Jim Stevens, he's weighed in on the hot dog topping debate all the way from Florida. He says amen to the J. Michael's John's Island hot dog with peanut butter, mayo, and diced onions. The best. Try it, you'll like it, he texts. I don't know. And Cynthia says she likes chow chow or sauerkraut on her hot dog. Nancy texts, my husband Daniel puts mayo and sliced cheese on his hot dog. That sounds very close to the surfer dog at Trolley Stop. They do mayo, cheese, and bacon bits. And I've had that one, and it is good.
5: Mm-hmm.
1: Oh, Lord. Dr. Google has texted his choice. He says, I like to put hamburgers and fries in my hot dog. I want a picture of that one. Good morning, Life in the Morning.
6: You haven't had a hot dog until you've had a Nathan's from Coney Island.
1: From Coney Island. That's a long place to go for a hot dog, though.
6: No, it isn't. When you have the waffle fries and you add their homemade lemonade to it, you get yourself a Coney dog all the way. It's absolutely worth it.
1: They serve soubrettes around here at the hot dog carts that you can find in various places. And you can buy the Nathan's brand in stores.
0: Mm-hmm.
1: One thing you have to put on hot dogs, your hands.
0: It should be illegal to use a fork and a knife on those things. That's for sure.
1: One of the big reasons, too, is I just put as much toppings on, make it as messy as I can, and then it's like all over your hands.
0: Yep.
1: Then nobody wants you to share their hot dog.
0: That's true.
7: Washed in the blood, I'm as good as me.

0: Let It Be, Sidewalk Prophets. That is their latest. Coming up, you won't believe where Aaron likes to get his hot dogs. Two out of his three choices surprised me. That's coming up from Wallace.
1: From Wallace.
0: And so is his request. But first, Mandy's looking at me funny because I'm typing in code here.
1: Mm-hmm.
0: But we just got this information. So
1: yeah.
0: Here you go. Ramgate Road in the Wrightsboro area, Ramgate Road, is going to be closed starting at 7 this morning for some construction work. And that's expected to stay closed for construction until 5:30 this afternoon. So you have to detour to Old Mill Road and Barrow Street. That's Ramgate Road in Wrightsboro.
1: That's helpful info. The Brunswick County Sheriff's Office is warning pet owners to be careful.
0: Oh, wait, is this
2: animal news?
1: It doesn't really count as animal news.
0: Oh.
1: No, the story isn't about the animal. Just cut that off. Thank you. After a local family lost more than a grand searching for their missing dog. Yeah, the sheriff's office saying, hey, be careful. The family shared a social media post about a missing pet and connected with what appeared to be a local drone pet recovery company. After more than $1,100 was sent through PayPal and Venmo, communication stopped and no drone pet searching services were provided. So here are some tips about scammers on social media.
0: Scam alert.
1: Can you combine the two? Play a scam alert and an animal alert over the audio overlaid?
0: Work on
1: that. Is that an option? Okay. Well, while you work on that, here are some tips about scammers. They often target people during emotionally difficult situations. Research companies, checking reviews and references, look into all the things. Also be wary of unsolicited recommendations posted in social media comments. That's kind of red flaggy. And if you've been a victim of a scam, report it to your local law enforcement agency.
0: Let's give it a try.
2: Cab. Cab.
0: What do you think?
1: I think we need to work on that a little bit more.
0: And now you're back to school forecast.
1: Oh, no. Yep. Is it time?
0: Well, for New Hanover County year-rounders, they start school today.
1: Oh, my goodness. All right. Well, I hope your AC is working because it's going to be toasty. 92 degrees today, sunny skies tonight, mid-70s. And tomorrow, we're back to the mid-90s and sunny. And the return of the heat index tomorrow, bringing it up over 100 degrees.
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2: I've never seen a morning the sun forgot to rise, in every single detail you're faithful every time.

0: Won't start now. That's what Mandy says about answering the door to strangers.
1: I'm not doing it.
0: She was scared this morning.
1: Look, okay. I'm just saying, sometimes I get here before you do in the morning. So I was by myself and the doorbell started ringing. I was like, nope, not happening. And I knew that you were going to be there any minute anyway. So I was like, Craig can just deal with it. So, yeah.
0: Wait, this is made funnier because of our discussion yesterday. I asked if I was doing the wrong thing, if this was rude or just wrong of me. It's been my practice at home for different reasons, not to answer the door.
1: Mm-hmm.
0: Because even if it's somebody I know, they haven't called to let me.
1: I need notice.
0: Yes. Exactly. Or if it's sales or something like that.
1: Right.
0: So I hide. I don't.
1: Mm-hmm.
0: Is that wrong? We're going to ask our listeners this morning, and we'll start with Ashley. What about you? If somebody comes to the door, and do you go and answer it?
2: If I didn't know them,
0: and they just show up,
2: why show up unannounced? I don't know. Because we're having family time.
0: Yeah,
2: and you should have either called or texted and asked if we could come over.
0: What if it's the pastor?
2: The pastor?
0: Yeah,
2: still the pastor. He's got to respect.
0: I'm thinking, hey, why don't you go visit somebody who needs Jesus?
2: Right. That too. But
0: did
2: also,
0: you not see the blood over my doorway? Passover.
2: Checking on you though.
0: Passover.

0: Speaking of demons, I want my hot dog to make me go, ooh, ooh. Hot sauce. It's National Hot Dog Day. We're celebrating this morning on Life 90.5. Chris agrees with me.
1: Yeah, he says, Craig, you got to try mayo, chili, and Texas Pete on a hot dog. Good stuff. Just change it up, you know, once
0: in a while. Two out of three I'm okay with. Mayo on a hot dog?
1: I don't know. That's kind of weird to me. Reggie says he loves a Carolina dog. Chili slaw, mustard, and onions.
0: Hmm. Okay. What do you have to have on your dog? What is the best way to have it? Aaron tells us where to get it. We can also share the best place, but this is around the Wallace area, of course. Where you get your hot dog at? Hold on a second. Sorry, you'll have to wait. I got Aaron on the line. All right, Aaron, go ahead. Aaron!
2: Well, one place that's been here for years is the Jiffy Mart.
0: The Jiffy Mart?
2: Which is also the Greyhound bus station.
0: Oh, see, I was mistaken. I thought that they were two different places where Aaron gets his hot dogs. The Jiffy Mart and the bus station. It's one and the same.
2: Huh. So, yeah, that's the pickup and drop off for Greyhound.
0: Okay, where else?
1: Different kind of dog.
2: And then the next place would be Paul's Place.
0: Oh, I thought you were going to get in trouble and not mention Paul's Place. You got
2: to
0: do that.
2: Yep, it's hard to beat Paul's Place.
0: Is there any better, especially in your area, 202-0946 on this National Hot Dog Day, and what you got to have on it.

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0: loving the traffic at the Kateford Memorial Bridge. Back up.
1: Yeah, back up. It's actually on the other side of the Cape Fear Memorial Bridge, headed out of Wilmington towards Leland. There's some road work that's got things cut down to just one lane there, so everyone exiting Wilmington and headed towards Leland is getting caught in that one lane traffic. That's creating a backup across the bridge and into downtown at this point.
0: If you spot any other traffic types or can provide information on that, 2020946. They're interrupting our celebration of Hot Dog Day.
1: I know. It's today. Unacceptable. We'll it really
0: back.
1: Is.
0: We'll get back to that. But today, all dogs will be hot.
1: All dogs will be hot.
0: Protect them. That's take care sure. of them. And if you have trouble with yours or your cat or other pet, North College Road Animal Hospital brings you this hour of life-changing music. 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
2: 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And your cats may still want to eat and drink when they have dental disease, but they could

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0: When Paul wrote what we now know as the book of 2 Timothy, he was alone, in prison, falsely accused, and in his final days. What's so inspiring is Paul was determined to encourage others, even from a dark prison cell. In some of Paul's darkest days, he wrote these words, "But the Lord stood at my side and gave me strength." You see, even though Paul knew he would soon be put to death, he continued to share the gospel. My friend, just as Paul knew that God was with him in his time of need, you and I can be sure of that same truth. Jesus gives us strength to face whatever is in front of us.
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0: Hallelujah. Elevation Worship on Life 90.5. I don't know that we should be playing any song with burn in the title, considering the forecast.
1: We're getting back to the hot stuff, that's for sure. Today, sunny with a high near 92 degrees, very warm. Then tonight, we'll be hitting the mid-70s with clear skies. And tomorrow, sunny again, mid-90s. But tomorrow, we'll also have the return of the heat index, hitting over 100 degrees for your Thursday. So be ready for all the hot stuff. 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
1: How funny is it that yesterday I asked our listeners if I was doing the wrong thing by not answering my door unless somebody has called ahead and let me know they're coming? It's a privacy thing with me.
0: Yeah.
1: Is it rude? Even if I know them, and especially if I don't. I mean, you know, when the doorbell rings, one of the reasons I have a doorbell camera is to see who it is.
0: Yeah.
1: And there's certain people you probably don't want to answer the door for.
0: That's fair.
1: But even, sometimes I don't even bother looking.
0: You're just like, no.
1: No, I'm just lazy.
0: Not feeling it today.
1: It's my house. It's my time.
0: Uh-huh.
1: I asked that. And then this morning, I drive into the parking lot. There's somebody ringing the doorbell at the station.
0: Look.
1: And Mandy is hiding away in the studio.
0: I'm like, look, it was really early. I was here by myself. I'm like, I'm not sure what's going on right now. And I knew that you were going to be here any second.
1: Okay,
0: I was like, Craig will be here. He can handle it. Yeah. And I've not even started my coffee yet.
1: Harm him. It was a dear listener dropping off a donation, by the way.
0: It was very sweet. Thank you.
1: Thank God. All right. But I don't know that if but this is not home, but I don't know if I would have answered the door.
0: Look, if someone knocks on my door before 6 a.m., no matter where I am, I don't want to answer the door. I'm just saying.
1: Life in the morning. Hello. Good morning.
2: Good morning. I'm calling in about not answering the door.
1: Okay.
2: I have to tell you something. So I have a neighbor that does not answer the door. It is the most aggravating and infuriating thing ever. Because the only reason I'm knocking on your door is because I ended up with some of your mail, one of your packages. I do not bother my neighbors. So if I'm knocking on your door, you need to come see what's going on. I feel that it's rude when people do not answer their door. And you know they're home. You can hear them inside their house. You can hear them. And their dog is making a ruckus. Their cars are there. And it's like, I got your package.
1: Yeah, but can't you call first? Maybe you should just call them and let them know that you're...
2: I don't even got their phone number. I don't have their phone number.
1: Maybe that's the problem. There's something deeper here about the relationship.
2: I don't bother them. I've been over there. Usually I'll show up on their doorstep around Christmas time with something, you know, for them. And other than that, there's been a few times I've gotten some packages for them, some mail. Other than that, I'm not bothering them.
1: All right, let's turn the tables. How about you? Do you answer the door right away when somebody's coming over and ringing your
2: door? Oh, yes. I'm at my door before they even knock on the door. Like, hello?
1: Really?
0: Very
2: hello?
0: Goodness.
2: Like, wow. Who are you? What are you doing? You know?
1: My
2: kids, they'll hide in the house. Like, somebody's knocking on the door. I'm like, why didn't you get the door? We don't answer the door. What do you mean you don't answer the door?
1: How many kids you got left?
2: We didn't know who it was.
1: Okay. Right. That's exactly why I don't. So
2: I don't know. Different trains of thought. But yes. I don't hide in the house, not even from the witnesses that come knocking on the door, even though they haven't been around lately. But
1: they haven't?
0: Just get them off?
2: No, I think they mail letters now. I've gotten some letters in the mail, you know?
0: Oh, yeah. Some of those
2: I don't think they come to the houses anymore. I think since COVID, they've changed up. They send letters.
1: Not in my hood. Okay. So that's another reason that I don't. So, okay. Well, appreciate it.
2: Craig, answer your door.
1: No, and don't bother bringing me a Christmas thing this year either.

0: What a God. What a God. SEU Worship on Life 90.5.
1: Hey, good morning, Savannah. Your song is coming up. It should make everybody happy. But this is not going to make people happy, and it didn't make me happy either. It could complicate things. I thought it was animal news.
0: It's not animal news, because the story is not really actually about the animal.
1: About a scam.
0: It's so about a scam.
1: So it's a scam alert.
0: Yes.
1: So which one do I, how do I? Let's just do both. Can we do both? There you go. Now it's a animal scam alert.
0: Animal scam alert. Right. Yes, the Brunswick County Sheriff's Office is warning pet owners to be careful after a local family lost more than a grand searching for their missing dog. The family had to share a social media post about a missing pet, which people do that all the time, and usually folks are really helpful with that. But they connected with what appeared to be a local drone pet recovery company. After more than $1,100 was sent through PayPal and Venmo, communication stopped and no drone pet searching services were provided. So the sheriff's office is giving these tips about scammers in these circumstances. They say scammers often target people during emotionally difficult situations. They also recommend researching companies, checking reviews and references too, and be wary of unsolicited recommendations posted in social media comments. And if you find yourself a victim of a scam, report it to your local law enforcement agency.
1: And local drone pet recovery companies will not come to your door unannounced.
0: That's true. That's very true.
1: Hey, we're glad the bridge appears to have cleared this morning from construction or closed road there. But Ramgate Road in the Wrightsboro area is closed due to construction delay until 5:30 this afternoon. The detour is Old Mill Road and Barrow Street.
0: Our weather for today, back to the warm stuff. Sunny with a high near 92 degrees for today. Tonight we're in the mid-70s, and then tomorrow even warmer, mid-90s and sunny, and that's the return of the heat index tomorrow as well, over 100 degrees.
1: And that's your back-to-school forecast.
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1: And Mandy Bowman.
0: And I'm sorry, Kim, I have shocked and surprised her.
1: She says, I am shocked and surprised at Craig growing up out in the sticks where you wave at strangers and relatives live close, not opening the door.
0: We're talking about answering the door to strangers and sometimes to people, you know, that just show up unannounced at your door on my time. That's how I look at it. But Larry said that he still is for opening the doors because of your growing up and the way you did.
2: We never locked our doors. So
0: things have changed, Larry.
2: If somebody knocked, it was a total stranger. Because my neighbors, if they came to see us, they just walk in.
1: Just walk in? What?
2: Because we were, we had three neighbors that, we did the same thing at their house, We went over there, we just walk in.
0: How do you feel about that today, though?
2: Oh, you couldn't do it today.
0: Right.
2: No, you couldn't even do it. You couldn't begin to.
0: And I don't want them to.
1: Mm-mm. No, thanks.
0: And LaDonna is on the other side of the door.
1: She says, I'm a former New Yorker. I want people to call first. I have a hectic customer service job, and when I'm off, I'm off, and I ain't doing customer service.
0: There you go.
1: I hear you.
0: So, yeah. How do you feel about somebody coming to your door unannounced, even if you know them, but especially if you don't? Coming up, what if it's Jesus on the other side of that door? And some people say it's a witnessing opportunity, regardless of who shows up at your door. 202-0946, how do you feel?

0: Meet me in the valley. Not at my front door.
1: Not at your front door.
0: The problem is we kind of wait till we end up in the valley before we let God in.
1: Mm. Yeah.
0: Tasha Layton on Life 90.5, life-changing music.
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I'm Jonathan McKee, and you're listening to Plugged In on Life 90.5. Roblox may seem like harmless fun, but a new legal settlement in Nevada is a reminder that even kid-friendly games can come with real risks. Roblox agreed to new safety steps, including age checks and limits on who younger users can chat with, and that matters because Roblox is used by nearly half of American kids under 16. Here's the part parents can't miss. Games aren't just games anymore. Many of them are social spaces where kids can talk with people they don't know. So don't give your child free range to game with strangers behind a closed bedroom door. Know who they're spending time with. Keep gaming in shared spaces and talk about what to do if someone online makes them feel uncomfortable. Because as much as these new safety efforts might be helpful, the best safety for your kids is created by you. 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I'm Jonathan McKee, author of Parenting Generation Screen.

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And that matters because Roblox is used by nearly half of American kids under 16. Here's the part parents can't miss. 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
1: Living, breathing testimony. 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It's hot outside.
0: It's true.
1: It's an economic decision.
0: You know, it's very expensive to run that air conditioner.
1: Open that door, and the AC goes right out.
0: Yeah. I get you, bro. Yeah. It makes sense to me. 100%.
1: And I have more excuses than I want to not answer the door this week.
0: Sunny with a high near 92 degrees for today. And then tonight, mid-70s. Tomorrow, we're back to the mid-90s. A little warmer, sunny skies, and the heat index returns, clocking it up to over 100 degrees tomorrow. Right now, it's 79 already at your Life 90.5.

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0: Brendan Heath. I'm uplifting and encouraging like 90.5. Give me your eyes.
1: There are some listeners who think I need to see people who come to my door through different eyes, through the eyes of Jesus. For example, Francis says that it's the perfect time to tell them about Jesus. I have a friend that does that.
0: I mean, people need to hear about him.
1: And we've heard from some other people who do that. Life in the morning.
2: Good morning. Are you asking about people keeping their doors locked or unlocked?
1: Well, answering the door if somebody comes to your door.
2: Well, yeah, of course, right. Mm-hmm. Well, I wouldn't do that personally because I'm a single parent with two young kids.
0: Mm.
2: So for safety purposes, I don't open my door unless I'm expecting someone. But my great-grandmother would let everybody in, and then she would go get that huge family Bible and sit down and feed them and then witness to them for hours. So some people were open to that, some people not so much. But she was a force to be reckoned with if somebody knocked on her door. They got fed in more ways than one.
1: Well, some of our listeners think that we need to do that sort of thing today.
2: Yeah. Well, I mean, it was safer then, you know, but now that's a good question.
1: Now, you said you don't answer the door if they show up unannounced. Does that mean even if you know them?
2: I'm a foster parent, so I have to be very concerned about privacy and safety.
0: Right.
1: I wish I was a foster parent, then I'd have an excuse, because I don't. I have no excuse.
2: I can get you fixed up with that, because we need
1: well, there you go. What if it's the pastor?
2: Oh, man. Yeah, okay. Exceptions. There are exceptions, definitely.
1: I don't know.
2: Yeah.
1: Why don't he move on to somebody who needs Jesus? Go visit my next door neighbor.
0: Yeah.
1: Let me tell you about them. Did he not see the blood over my,
2: over my
1: door?
2: Yeah.
1: Pass on.
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0: Cochran and Company. Love that song, What Grace Can Do, on Life 90.5.
1: So it's a hot dog day today.
0: Yes.
1: And we'll get back to favorite toppings. Woo! Or not so favorite toppings. Where to get the best ones around here and whether they're sandwiches or not. So if you want to chime in on that. But it's also another treat, gummy worm day today.
0: Ooh.
1: Gummy worm.
0: Mm-hmm.
1: You seem excited about them.
0: Look, when I was a kid, I loved those things. They were just delicious. But
1: there's the point.
0: What?
1: When you were a kid.
0: And now as an adult, I mean, they're not so enticing anymore.
1: So what about some other things that we were excited about and loved as children?
0: Oh.
1: But now that we're adults, we don't, or we don't admit it. Which is it? Is it too sweet for you now? Is that?
0: I think there's.
1: Do our tastes change?
0: I think so. I think so. At least when it comes to the gummy bears, it's just too. It's too sweet for me. Or gummy worms. But I even think of like. You remember the circus peanuts? Those candies.
1: Oh yes.
0: As a kid, loved those things. But now I'm like, number one, it's too sweet. Number two, the texture is just. I can't do it anymore.
1: Interesting. So maybe it's just the idea of those circus peanuts. The name.
0: Mm-hmm.
1: Gummy worms. Today is Gummy Worm Day because it was on this date, apparently, that they slithered into our lives at a fair, interesting enough.
0: Makes sense. So, okay.
1: Yeah. Anything else as a kid that we love, but now not so much? And it doesn't have to be treats necessarily. Or beans and weenies. I used to love beans and weenies.
0: Oh, yeah? Beanie weenies?
1: Yeah. Not so much anymore. 202-0946.

0: really is. Amazing Grace. That is Phil Wickham and Crowder on Life 90.5. We'll let you know that an unexpected road closure today may affect your commute, and it is in the Wrightsboro area. Ramgate Road in the Wrightsboro area closed due to construction today until 5:30 this afternoon. The detour is Old Mill Road and Barrow Street. Now, is it animal news? Is it
1: It's not animal alert? News. It's not really about the animal.
0: It's not?
1: But it's sort of a scam, so, yeah. So
0: sort of both.
1: Yeah.
0: Both it is. So we use both of our alerts.
1: Animal news and scam alerts. Yeah. Yes. The Brunswick County Sheriff's Office is warning pet owners to be careful after a local family lost more than a grand searching for their missing dog. The family had shared a social media post like people often do. And folks are very helpful with that. But they shared a post about a missing pet and connected with what appeared to be a local drone pet recovery company. Hmm. After more than $1,100 was sent through PayPal and Venmo, communication stopped and no drone pet searching services were provided. So the sheriff's office is giving these tips. They say scammers often target people during emotionally difficult situations, so just be aware when you're particularly vulnerable. They also say research companies checking reviews and references to make sure they're legit, and be wary of unsolicited recommendations posted in social media comments. And if you've been a victim of a scam, you can report it to your local law enforcement agency.
0: Take care of your pets in this heat. Remember, their paws can burn too.
1: Mm-hmm.
0: If they're walking on hot pavement or sidewalks, certainly keep them hydrated.
1: Yes.
0: And as cool best you can in this weather.
1: Look, you want to be inside in the AC, so do they. Sunny with a high near 92 degrees. Tonight we're in the mid-70s. And tomorrow, sunny skies, mid-90s. And we have the return of the heat index. It's going to be hitting triple digits tomorrow. So be careful. Right now it's 80 degrees at your Life 90.5.

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2: We are called to be good as best we can. As a matter of fact, our verse of the day tells us the things that we're supposed to show. I was in my speech therapist office yesterday, and on the windowsill were these three or four words in a row: patience, kindness, goodness, love. And I told her, I think I'm pretty good. I got three out of four. Because I thought patience was the one. I said, you probably know by now I'm not good with that.
1: You're really not.
2: Yeah.
1: Mm-hmm.
2: So, she's been helping me since the surgery.
1: Right.
2: I have this made a little more difficult to speak. But how ironic that I opened my Bible verse this morning, and there it is.
1: Showing up again. Colossians chapter 3, verse 12 says, since God chose you to be the holy people he loves, you must clothe yourselves with tender-hearted mercy, kindness, humility, gentleness, and patience.
2: And I thought that was the tough one, and it is.
1: Mm-hmm.
2: But then my devotion revealed some other things. Well, my life has been filled with conviction lately. And so how do you do those things if we are not by nature good? Well, you start by doing the opposite, being more like Jesus by replacing the things or reactions with how he would.
1: Mm-hmm.
2: For example, listen to this. This is from my devotion. If you are sarcastic and cunning, choose to say something kind and encouraging instead. So, see, apparently it's not just the patience one.
1: Mm-hmm.
2: If you tend to come across as harsh, choose to do something that requires gentleness. And this one, perhaps you can identify with this one. If you're holding a grudge...
1: Why do you gotta say that one?
2: Make the hard but important decision to extend forgiveness anyway. If we are to be God's people, we are to be like him and do it the Jesus way.

0: Stay there. Right there in the Cape Fear River. Don't move. Jamie McDonald on Life 90.5.
1: Have you left some treats in your past that you loved as kids? I guess gummy worms are appropriate for the river. You should leave them in the river.
2: That works.
1: Yeah. It is National Gummy Worm Day, so there are things that we loved as kids for some reason. Either our taste changed or we were duped by the name or the image of it. Like the circus peanuts.
2: Circus peanuts. You think they're going to be the most fun treat ever. And as a kid, I still love them. But the sweetness and the texture is just, I do not enjoy them now.
1: So do you think it's psychological or taste that change?
2: Maybe a combo of both.
1: Okay. What other treats that you used to love that you don't anymore? Especially as children.
2: Well, Catherine texted 2020946. She said, Spam.
1: Spam.
2: Mm.
1: Wow. That's true.
2: It's true. Yeah.
1: And I guess they never grow up in Hawaii because
2: they eat that all.
1: That is a delicacy.
2: Yeah.
1: It is. All right. What else? 2020946. Treats you loved as a kid, but don't anymore.

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1: Hi, I am David, a student from Northside School of Christian Leadership, and this is your Life 90.5 verse of the day. John 3:16-17. For God so loved the world that he gave his one and only Son, that whoever believes in him shall not perish but have everlasting life. 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

0: John 3:16-17. 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

0: We've gotten some great response to our question about childhood treats we don't like anymore, but not so great first. We have to pass this on to you.
1: Yeah, thank you to Margaret for letting us know about first road construction, but more urgently, a wreck on Castle Hayne Road between 23rd Street and Carr Avenue, whichever. Avoid that area if possible. Again, Castle Hayne Road between 23rd Street and the K Street.
0: Yep, so. They're doing construction on Ramgate Road in the Whitesboro area, too. That road is closed, so keep all that in mind if you spot any other traffic tie-ups. 202-0946. Why should I?

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2: Time for our Church of the Week this week, and joining us from Make Plain Jesus Global Ministries right here in Wilmington is Pastor James. Hey, Pastor James.
3: Hey, good morning, everybody. How are you?
1: Now, that's a mouthful. Repeat that again.
3: Yeah.
2: Make Plain Jesus Global Ministries. Is that right?
3: That's right.
2: Okay.
1: Now, on the Facebook page, and there is one, It says MPJGM.
3: Yep. You know why?
1: Why does it say that?
3: Because it's a mouthful, right?
2: It really is.
3: Now, you know, the other thing is, so we came from Maryland originally, and so what people in Maryland would call us, Make Plain. That's all they would say.
2: Mm-hmm.
3: And other churches, I'm going to Make Plain. I'm going to do this. And so that made it easier for them. So the follow-up question that you're going to ask me is, why the name, right?
1: Mm-hmm. Why the name?
2: It's a good
3: there
2: question.
3: We go.
2: Yes.
3: A long time ago, in a land far, far away, right? A long time ago, we had been praying about, you know, next steps ministry-wise, and this is the name that he gave. But the reason why the name's there is to always keep us focused on why we're there.
2: Mm-hmm.
3: Make his name plain. So it's never about us, but clearly make it so that everyone can understand who Jesus is. And so that's why the name's there. So no matter where we go and what we do, it's always about him and making him clear, plain, so everyone can understand. And that's really what it's about. Very simple.
1: Well, that was a simple, good answer.
2: Yes.
1: And I think it's important to include Jesus. So yep. I'm glad to see when you look for MPJGM, you will find makeplainjesus.org on
3: that's
1: social.
3: Right. That's right.
1: That's very good. We'll find out more about what they're all about as our Church of the Week continues with Pastor James this morning on Life 90.5.

0: Now, Mandy likes, well, loves Jeremy Camp.
1: I do.
0: How about you, Pastor Jeremy Camp?
2: I do.
0: Okay,
2: I do.
0: That's called revival. You like revival?
2: I do. Yes, I do. Of course.
0: Come on. On Life 90.5.
1: We were just talking about some of Pastor James' favorite artists. He's with our Church of the Week, Make Plain Jesus Ministries, right here in Wilmington. And when people come to your church on Sunday, what kind of music can they expect to hear?
2: It's a mix. So often it's contemporary Christian.
1: Mm-hmm.
2: For the most part, there's some gospel mixed in there a little bit. But mainly it's contemporary Christian. Then there's sometimes we will take hymns and redo them.
1: Okay.
2: And we'll do it with our flair of it. And so that's kind of the music. And so when you come in the church, it's very free flowing. Your jeans, whatever you want to wear.
1: Mm-hmm.
2: Our motto is, just long as you're clothed.
1: Yes, please.
0: Right? Glad to hear that.
1: That's important.
2: Right.
1: Good job.
2: And so then we'll do any of those things, whether it's some contemporary Christian or gospel or any of those things that we'll mix together. It just depends on that point. I used to be very much involved in it, but I've kind of stepped away because we are very gifted people, anointed people to do it.
1: Mm-hmm.
2: And I've learned to let go a bit more, and I just focus on the word from that perspective.
0: So is it a worship team situation?
2: Yes, worship team.
0: Okay. Mm-hmm. And I ask this question because I'm not sure how long the church has been around here in Wilmington.
2: So, good. So let me give you the clarification. You did the great segue for me. So we moved down here in 2022. The church technically opened in 22 because we had to find a space. We had been in Maryland for a number of years. And in fact, until we believed we had to move to Wilmington, we had never heard of Wilmington before.
1: Mm.
2: But through a lot of prayer and stuff, we kept feeling that the Lord was saying we had to move the location. And then eventually it came down to Wilmington. And at that point, we had to find a place. So this is where the story comes in. You want me to tell it?
1: I need you to tell the story. Because
0: we, looking at where it is,
1: uh-huh,
0: we were excited. But then I realized if you go to church there, Ruth's is closed on Sundays.
2: That's right. You see,
1: oh,
2: it is.
1: No. Yeah, you're right behind Ruth's kitchen, and I got really excited. I was like, well, that's just perfect. It's okay, but now we need Ruth's to be open on Sunday.
0: So we'll see what we can do. How did that come to be?
2: So we came down after all of us were convinced, a lot of us were praying about it in Maryland, and we kept narrowing it down, and we felt the Lord saying, come to Wilmington. So fine. I moved down not knowing where I was going to stay at first.
1: Mm-hmm.
2: Okay. And then my wife came up, of course she was along with me. And then we decided, we found a place, and then we said, Lord, where do you want this place to be? And I kept looking everywhere around me except the Ruth's kitchen area. He said, no, in this place. But those who've been here for a while know some history there, which I didn't know at the time. And the history was where we are and the space we took over was not a Christian organization. It was a gentleman's club.
1: Oh.
0: Oh. How about that?
1: Wow.
2: And it got raided by the FBI and everything was ripped up. And so when the Lord said, go there, we're like, are you kidding me?
1: Like, really, Lord?
2: Right. And so we had to do the brown paper over the window thing and try to figure out how we're going to get this to work. And the folks that moved our furniture and everything down looked at it. When they looked inside, said, I don't know how you're going to do this because it was that bad.
1: Mm-hmm.
2: But through a lot of love and prayer and work and everything else over the course of a number of months, a group of us began to revitalize it. And then when it became to the point that we could open it safely, right, people came by. And I remember one couple who had come from Ruth's Kitchen and they said, you know what was in there? I said, yeah, I do. I said, no, but now it's different. It's a church. And he said, you know what? That's right. You're taking what the devil had and turned it all around for the Lord. I said, yeah, that's right.
0: I got two like bosses.
2: But so that's what it was. So we began to transform what was used for something else and using it for good. And that's where we are. That's the story. We had to go in because the raid had gone in and cut wires and everything else in there. So we had to, with love, put things back together.
0: Wow. So, you really cleaned up that space.
2: We did. There you go.
1: In more ways than now, one, yeah.
0: It says you're non-denominational.
2: We are.
0: But was any anointing oil used when you first moved in?
2: Ask how many bottles, right?
0: Stay with us. We're going to find out some of the church and the pastor's favorite songs and music this hour. And one, I think we were responsible for introducing you to the group Cochran & Company.
2: That is true, because when we moved down here, I started turning on the radio. So I looked for, where are Christian radio stations around? Mm. And I came across yours. And then at one point, this song about I Want to Go to Church by Cochran, I never heard of them or the song. I was like, I like this. Who are these people? And everything. So I started doing research from it. And that's, we periodically, we play that at our church from time to time, because we just love the power behind it and everything else. So, and I know my wife's probably listening, and she's in love with that song too.
0: What's her name?
2: Kimberly.
0: All right, Kimberly, this is for you.
3: There was a time that I swore I would never go back.

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0: be praying.
1: That's for Elizabeth this morning on Life 90.5. Somebody's praying. I was actually praying for you, Pastor, because she came and got him. Mimi.
2: Oh, yeah.
1: office mom. Melanie came in. So I'm taking your pastor. What was that all about?
3: She wanted to show me all the great things you're doing, every square inch of the place and all that you guys have. And she was talking about your Grace Conference coming up, right?
2: Grace Girls Conference, that's next week.
3: And she was showing me that, and she was giving me some things that I can share with other folks, other kids and all. And then she told me how important she is.
1: I knew it. We're just glad she gave you back to us.
2: Right. Oh, yeah, because you're in for our Church of the Week to talk about Make Plain Jesus Global Ministries, your location right off of Market Street right here in Wilmington. And we were talking about music a bit ago and some of your favorite music. So I know we got a CC song coming up for you in just a moment.
1: And this one is not the version of the song that we usually play, but is there something special about this song and her version especially for you?
3: Well, I think the way that it asks the question, is he worthy, right? And so to me, everything is about the love that the Lord shares with us and how much he cares. And just the fact that when you think about what he did, he came down just for us to pay that price, and how he continues to be with us every day. It just makes me think about that. And I just get tears in my eyes at times and say, yeah, he really is worthy of all that he's done for us, for people that I know. If you're in ministry for any period of time, you see a lot of things, right?
2: Mm-hmm.
3: And then you see the Lord coming and working on people's behalf, and you see the changes, and you just give him glory. So for me, it's just a chance of individual, but hopefully corporate worship.
1: We love the song, and anything that CeCe does is special on Life 90.5.

0: my goodness. Just because that song is playing, Mandy, you're not... Are you okay, Pastor? Mandy was telling her life story.
1: I booked.
0: To the pastor.
2: I got the life story.
1: He asked, okay.
0: That's not the God story we're sharing this morning.
1: No, no, we're sharing the story of Make Plain Jesus Global Ministries, our church of the week here at Life 90.5 with Pastor James this morning. I was just looking at your schedule. I mean, y'all have Sunday worship services at 10 o'clock every Sunday. Mm-hmm. But you also do something I thought was pretty neat, virtual Bible studies.
2: We do. And so the part of our name, too, has the global parts. In other words, trying to do away with any kind of restrictions of people not being able to get around. So what we do, except in July, July is a vacation month for a lot of folks, but throughout the year, we have what we call the virtual Bible studies. As long as you have a phone or you have some type of mobile device that you can connect in, you can connect in the Bible study. And we have different topics each Thursday night that we'll go through, and anyone can join. And so it's a safe virtual space so that at times, if there are questions you want to ask about the topic, you can. And so there are no bad questions, and there's love and grace in giving the answers. Mm-hmm. And we've had many types of questions, and it's all good. But the focus is really for people to grow. So our whole ministry is about that, too, is making sure that we're able to feed people, give people direction. It's not about the fame part of it. It's more about how can we begin to get more of who Jesus is in the Word and folks, and they have hope each day. That's really what it comes from.
0: Part of the global outreach, and it's in the name. Don't let that scare you, because this tells you a lot right now. Global Heart, Global Outreach, Local Feel.
2: Exactly.
0: That's on the Facebook page right at the top, and that's what you're after here in Wilmington.
2: We are. And so globally, before we moved to Maryland, we thought when the Lord was starting to tell us that we needed to move, I thought I was going to move another part of Maryland until he said to come here. But we were on television. We were being broadcast and watched through several other countries. But he said, no, I want you to reestablish yourself in this wonderful place called Wilmington. Let me tell you my first story in Wilmington. When I came, I ended up spending 8 days in the hospital here.
1: So my.
2: That was my first experience. But I have to tell you, it was, where was it before Navant took over the main hospital?
0: Our hospital. Yeah, what was it? New Hanover Regional Medical Center. Yeah.
2: They took fabulous care of me. I was like, one thing I know for sure, the healthcare was good at that point. So, but I had to come back down, and it was great ever since. So, but yeah.
0: Well, glad to hear that. Wow. So you mentioned off air that your church is kind of a United Nations church. You want to explain that?
2: Yeah, so I say that. Although we're small but growing in this location, we have all types of ethnicities. That's what I love about it. So, you know, we have, folks that are black, white, Asian, many types of Asian that you think of, Hispanic. We have a concentration of folks from Puerto Rico descent. And we all get along extremely well. And that's how it should be in the body of Christ. Mm-hmm. And so that's why I call it that. And some of our services or songs, they may have a mix bilingual from Spanish and English a little bit, but mainly it's English. I can understand a number of things in Spanish. I can't speak it, and you don't want me to try.
1: Yeah.
2: So from that perspective. But that's how it is, and we all get along extremely well, and we just worship the Lord together. So I love that part about it.
0: That's reflected in your worship with the music from gospel to hymns.
2: That's right.
0: To contemporary.
2: That's correct.
0: And one of your favorites is Carrie Job and a certain song, really.
2: Yeah, Forever. I just love the way that it was done, and I remember the live version. I'm not asking you to play that, but it talks
0: it's
2: about
0: only
2: how
0: 12 minutes long.
2: I know, right? So, but the foreverness, and I think about being in His presence forever, and how good He is in His name. I go back to that whole worship about Jesus. That's what everything's about, and just being able to just say, Lord, you're worthy of all of our focus, our attention, no matter what's going on in our life on this particular day. I know you got it, and I'm really just want to get closer to you and just be the one to be able to worship you more. And that song reminds me of that.
0: Amen.

0: Sometimes this world feels like such a dark place. It breaks my heart when I watch the news or hear about all the bad things that happen in the world. What about you?
1: Joy Time, an encouraging word from God's Word with Dr. Joy.
0: There's a verse in the book of John that encourages my heart when I feel discouraged from all the bad things going on around me. This verse says, "The light shines in the darkness, and the darkness has not overcome it." You see, no matter how dark things may seem, the darkness can never overcome the light. The light of Jesus shines brightly, and the light will always overtake the darkness. Yes, this world can be a dark place, so let's be sure we're shining the light of Jesus everywhere we go. He is our hope.
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1: Make Plain Jesus Global Ministries. And Pastor James joins us this morning telling us all about that. Yeah, you have some, you mentioned earlier, you have some worship music that is done in both English and Spanish.
2: That's so true, yes.
1: Yeah, because you got the people there who worship that way and love that you're serving them in that way too. And you're doing something actually starting next week to serve the community in another extra special way.
2: Right. One of the things that we believe strongly is being able to be helpful, impactful for the community. So one of the things that we're starting next week is what we call virtual biblical counseling. All that means is you can call in to a counselor, set up a counseling session, and begin to get help from a biblical perspective and to help you deal with life, to help you deal with relationships, to help you deal with just some of the things that you're struggling to deal with from a mental health or spiritual health perspective. And that's going to launch next week. And you can get that by going to our website, which is...
1: hold on, I just had it. I got it. Makeplainjesus.org.
2: Yeah,
1: yes.
2: There you go. And there'll be and the menu at the top, there'll be a drop down that you can actually schedule it. And it'll be easy to do that. It's very simple. It's open to anyone.
0: Something else on your events is interesting. It's called Word and Wave. So that's where you stand on the street corner and you read the Bible and wave. People as they go by.
2: I say, come on in now.
0: No.
1: Not quite.
2: Not quite. So one of the things that we do,

0: by going to our website, which is...
1: Hold on, I just had it. I got it. Makeplaincomeatjesus.org.
0: Yeah,
1: yes.
0: There you go. And you'll there'll be a and the menu at the top. There'll be a drop down that you can actually schedule it, and it'll be easy to do that. It's very simple. It's open to anyone.
2: Something else on your events is interesting. It's called Word and Wave. So that's where you stand on the street corner and you read the Bible and wave. People as they go by.
0: I say, come on in now.
1: Not quite.
0: So one of the things that we do, and when we move down here, we embrace the, you know, the beaches and things that you have. So what we do is on those particular Sundays, this summer has been exceptionally hot, so we haven't done a lot of that yet. But on August 30th, what we'll do is have our morning service at 10 o'clock, and then we'll caravan to either Wrightsville Beach or one of the other beaches, and we'll all just get together, enjoy the beach. We'll bring food, like a picnic type of scenario, and the kids are, and parents too, will go and have fun, and we just bring in our equipment. It's just a nice, relaxing Sunday afternoon.
2: What are you preaching about this Sunday?
0: Well, I'm finishing up a series this Sunday. The series that I'm on has been called Straight Talk About Eternity. So what it is about, well, there are a lot of ideas, thoughts, myths, and comments about, well, what do you do for eternity? How do you get to heaven? Or what does that mean? And we've done two parts of it already. And this one is really going to be focused on literally, what do you do for that period of time? Your life is like a drop from an eyedropper into the Atlantic Ocean. It's that small. But eternity is the whole ocean. And it's so long. So what do you do during that period? What does the Bible say? Not what people want to say, but what does the Bible say? And that's what we're going to talk about Sunday.
2: You don't want to miss it. What time?
0: That's right. 10 a.m.
2: 10 a.m.
0: Right behind Ruth's Kitchen.
1: Yeah.
2: There you go. But you have to go elsewhere to eat afterwards. Because they're closed. Pastor James Bryan, our guest this morning, yes. Church of the Week from Make Plain Jesus Ministries on Market Street, right behind
0: 6786. Yes, Market Street.
2: Appreciate you being here. 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

0: is Amazing Grace. No, really. That's Phil Wickham on Life 90.5. And a happy Wednesday to you. How you doing? Mike Farrow coming aboard. Hanging out with you on this nice day. Going to be a little warm today. Getting up near 90. So we're getting back into the 90s again. Sunny today. No mention of rain in the forecast for today, but the high up near 90. About the same for tomorrow, sunny. Actually, a little bit warmer as the week goes on, getting into the 90s, mid-90s, they're saying on Thursday and Friday and maybe Saturday, too. 86 degrees in Wilmington right now, Life 90.5. If you are a Four King and Country fan, I'm raising my hand there. They have a new song. It will play on your radio in just a little bit here.
1: Man, I want to tell y'all something, man. 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

0: believe it. On the night you're falling all to pieces, you can bring your lonely heart to Jesus. What if I told you that I believe it?
1: Oh, that's some kind of good. That's a brand new song from 4King and Country called What If I Told You. On Life 90.5, did you catch our Church of the Week segment? Just about a half an hour ago, we had Pastor James Bryan from New Church here in Wilmington, Make Plain Jesus Global Ministries, in over there in Studio One, talking all about the new church goings on there, some of the stuff they're doing. And if you missed the interview, we will rebroadcast it Saturday morning, like we always do. Church of the Week, right here on Life 90.5.

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Roblox may seem like harmless fun, but a new legal settlement in Nevada is a reminder that even kid-friendly games can come with real risks. Roblox agreed to new safety steps, including age checks and limits on who younger users can chat with, and that matters because Roblox is used by nearly half of American kids under 16. Here's the part parents can't miss. Games aren't just games anymore. Many of them are social spaces where kids can talk with people they don't know. So don't give your child free range to game with strangers behind a closed bedroom door. Know who they're spending time with. Keep gaming in shared spaces and talk about what to do if someone online makes them feel uncomfortable. Because as much as these new safety efforts might be helpful, the best safety for your kids is created by you. 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I'm Jonathan McKee, author of Parenting Generation Screen, with Plugged In by Focus on

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1: That's Toby Mac on Life 90.5. He is going to be at Faith Fest this year. Listen to this lineup. Toby Mac, CeCe Winans, Ben Fuller, Jamie McDonald, Megan Woods, Micah Tyler, and a bunch more. Faith Fest coming up in September, 2 days in September, the 11th and the 12th in Wilkesboro. That's near Statesville, kind of right off of I-77. Faith Fest, the largest outdoor Christian festivals in the state year after year.

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1: That's a Elevation Rhythm on Life 90.5. How you doing, Mike Farrah? Hanging out with you on your Wednesday. Let's see, it's 88 degrees right now. Gonna start getting a little warmer than past couple days around here. Up near 90 today, up near 90, and then the mid 90s tomorrow, and then upper 90s for your Friday. No rain in the forecast until we get to maybe Sunday. It looks like we might see some showers around here along about Sunday, but it's going to be hot. Back to the 90s again. Again, 88 degrees right now. Here is Matthew West on Life 90.5.

0: 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Music
1: news. Switchfoot is celebrating a major new chapter. Their highly anticipated album, Forever Now, is out, and it's being called the most thematic and narrative-driven project of their career. The 13-track album unfolds like a story centered on the emotional questions someone might wrestle with during their final days of life. Frontman John Foreman says the record is about releasing control and rediscovering the joy of simply creating. The album opens with the fiery Wake Up, Mr. Crow, and closes with the Butterfly Effect, drawing inspiration from classic novelists like Tolstoy to bring multiple voices and perspectives into the song. Adding to the excitement, the band will make their Grand Ole Opry debut on July 23rd, and this fall they'll hit the road on the Forever Now tour with special guest Amberlynn. Visit switchfoot.com for more information. I'm Rachel James with Music News.
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1: Thank God.
0: Isn't that good? I like that. That's called Thank God. Leanna Crawford's new one on Life 90.5. So you heard Rachel James doing music news a little bit ago, talking about a new Switchfoot album, and they are coming to Wilmington. Switchfoot will be at Greenfield Lake Amphitheater in November, November 7th. 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

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Vacation Bible School season is still underway. Yep. 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

Elevation Worship on Life 90.5. Grateful for the beautiful day that we're having. A little warm. It's 90 degrees right now. That's the current temperature, a little after noon. And so probably not going to get too much warmer than what it is right now. That's what they're saying anyway. But it will as the week goes on. Tomorrow, mid-90s for the high for your Thursday, mid-90s. And then Friday, upper 90s for Friday, and that pretty much will hold true through Saturday, too. Now, they are saying that's going to cool down a little bit on Sunday, but that's because we're probably going to get some rain around here on Sunday. Chance of some showers, maybe even thunder showers on your Sunday afternoon, as it stands right now, anyway. Again, 90 degrees. Here's Mercy Me on Life 90.5.

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1: God can see what I can't see. 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

That's John with No H Reddick and his new one called Holding On, Holding On, Praise God, on Life 90.5, John Reddick's new song. And he's coming to our area for a show in Myrtle Beach at the Palmetto Point Church, John Reddick, along with Kane, in September 26th. 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

Carolina Coast favorite Christian music right here on Life 90.5. Mike with you on your Wednesday. Just got some news about a new free family movie night in Wilmington this year. And so, yeah, I thought maybe you might want to check it out. There's several different free family movie nights around town. And this one is going to be at the Miracle League Field at Olson Park. They're going to be showing a free family movie every Friday night, starting this Friday night. Matter of fact, the first movie is How to Train Your Dragon. And that'll be on. They open the gates at 7:30. And then the movie starts at sundown. Bring your own lawn chairs and your blankets and any special snacks. But listen to this. They will provide free popcorn and soft drinks while supplies last. And again, we're talking about the Miracle League Field at Olson Park. Olson Park is out near, just past Laney High School. And they're going to be doing that every Friday night. Also, while we're talking about it, it's a baseball field, and so they're going to have their own home run derby. Of course, the Major League Baseball Home Run Derby was held the other night in Philadelphia, but this is the Miracle League version of Home Run Derby. All family, all ages, all abilities. That'll be on Saturday morning, 9 to 11 a.m. And the movie night is free, and so is the Home Run Derby at the Miracle League Olson Park. Check it out.

0: unaware.
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2: Yeah, Landon Forbes will be the worship leader for Grace Girls coming up next week, and not too late for you young ladies to sign up for it. 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

Zach Williams. Wait for me. A Laugh 90.5. How you doing? Mike Farrell hanging out with you on your Wednesday. Well, the 90s are back. Not talking about the decade. I'm talking about the temperatures. Yes, it is 90 degrees right now. And that's what they were predicting for today, high up near 90. Going to get warmer from there. Tomorrow's high, mid-90s for your Thursday, and then even warmer for Friday and Saturday, upper 90s for Friday and Saturday. Maybe some rain by Sunday, but I'll have to kind of wait and see about that. Again, 90 degrees. Here's Nicole C. Mullen on Life 90.5.

I'm Jonathan McKee, and you're listening to Plugged In on Life 90.5. Roblox may seem like harmless fun, but a new legal settlement in Nevada is a reminder that even kid-friendly games can come with real risks. Roblox agreed to new safety steps, including age checks and limits on who younger users can chat with, and that matters because Roblox is used by nearly half of American kids under 16. Here's the part parents can't miss. Games aren't just games anymore. Many of them are social spaces where kids can talk with people they don't know. So don't give your child free range to game with strangers behind a closed bedroom door. Know who they're spending time with. Keep gaming in shared spaces and talk about what to do if someone online makes them feel uncomfortable. 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

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Let's talk about your Christmas for a minute here, because CC Winans has announced her Christmas tour, and it's coming to North Carolina for a couple of dates. And it's not just CC, it's CC Winans along with Michael W. Smith and Amy Grant, all doing Christmas songs. 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

Live 90.5, the Carolina Coast favorite Christian music. It is Tarn Wells and Breathe On It. Well, I am Jeff Lohman. A happy Wednesday. Hope you are doing well today. Certainly want to say thank you for hanging out with us. Beautiful afternoon. Lots of sunshine. Kind of warm, but a great looking day out today on this, the, 15th day of July. We're like halfway through the month of July already. Clear skies in our forecast tonight. Lows in the mid-70s. We've got sunshine for tomorrow. Highs tomorrow. Mid-90s and mid-90s on Friday, Saturday, and even Sunday. Right now it's sunny. 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

Live 90.5, Ain't No Way. It's Jamie McDonald. Well, I am Jeff Lohman. Have you ever felt like you're falling short? You know I have. Maybe you have as well. Maybe it's been at work. Maybe it's been at home or even in your walk with Christ. The good news is, I think for all of us, you and me, is that Jesus has never loved a future version of you or myself more than he loves us right now. And I think that is so incredibly good. That is just awesome news for you and me. He knows our strengths, our weaknesses. He even knows our questions, and he still calls us his own. Is that not huge? So we cannot allow our imperfections to become louder than God's grace. We just can't let it happen. Know this today, you're deeply loved, you're completely known, and you are forever his. Hey, it's the latest for Landon Forbes. It's brand new. It's called All Is Well from Life 90.5.

0: 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Hey, big news. We've got nearly 70 girls registered for next week's Grace Girls Unfiltered Conference. It's next Tuesday and Wednesday, July 21st, 22nd, Multiply Church for Girls, ages 11 to 15. It's only $40. I'm like, okay, if I've got a daughter or granddaughter somewhere between 11 and 15, I am going to do everything I can, if I'm the dad or the granddad, to get my daughter, granddaughter at this conference. I have seen firsthand the impact it's had in the lives of these young ladies. Just listen to Annabella.
1: Hi, my name is Annabella, and I'm 11 years old. I've gone to Grace Girls 2 years, and I really like Grace Girls because it's kind of like a camp, but it's like most of the camps I go to, they're not about God, and I like this one because it teaches me more about Him instead of just random things.
0: Oh, this is like your special invitation to be a part of the Grace Girls Unfiltered Conference next week. Like I said, we've got nearly 70 girls registered for the camp next week. 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

Have you noticed that sometimes fear has a way of just telling us the worst case scenario before the day ever even begins? Have you noticed that? But faith reminds us that God has already gone ahead of us. And that's great news. I love the words of the psalmist in Psalm 56, "When I am afraid, I put my trust in you." Boom. Have you ever been afraid? I certainly have. Now notice that verse, it doesn't say if we are afraid, because we know fear is inevitable. We're going to be frightened from time to time. It doesn't say if, it says when. So fear is a part of life on this earth. Fear may come knocking on the door, but trust in Jesus gets to answer the door. Isn't that great? I just love that. In other words, fear doesn't get the final word. Our God does. It's Toby Mac from Life.

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1: Even in our darkest hour, we're not alone. 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
1: 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What's so inspiring is Paul was determined to encourage others, even from a dark prison cell. In some of Paul's darkest days, he wrote these words, "But the Lord stood at my side and gave me strength." You see, even though Paul knew he would soon be put to death, he continued to share the gospel. My friend, just as Paul knew that God was with him in his time of need, you and I can be sure of that same truth. Jesus gives us strength to face whatever is in front of us.
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0: Live 90.5. They're going to be on tour with Zach Williams this fall. Matter of fact, tour stop in Fayetteville, October 3rd. It's Cochran & Company and What Grace Can Do. Well, I am Jeff Lohman. This hour of uplifting and encouraging music being brought to you by J. Michael's Philly Deli on behalf of the Domestic Violence Shelter and Services.
1: This is J. Michael Hudson for the Domestic Violence Shelter. We have three small stores called the Vintage Values, and they create such a volume of help both in resale of articles that people donate to us, and the money is used to support the Domestic Violence Shelter in Wilmington. One is on College Road in the University Landing Shopping Center near the college, UNCW. The other one's at 609 Castle Street, and the third one is at 5226 College Road in Monkey Junction, across from J. Michael's Philly Deli.
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0: Live 90.5, the Carolina Coast favorite Christian music. It's Matt Maher and Gonna Be All Right. Well, I am Jeff Lohman. A happy Wednesday. Sunshine this afternoon, clear tonight, lows tonight, mid-70s. Sunny tomorrow, mid-90s, mid-90s on Friday, Saturday, and Sunday. Hey, right now it is sunny. 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

I'm Jonathan McKee, and you're listening to Plugged In on Life 90.5. Roblox may seem like harmless fun, but a new legal settlement in Nevada is a reminder that even kid-friendly games can come with real risks. Roblox agreed to new safety steps, including age checks and limits on who younger users can chat with, and that matters because Roblox is used by nearly half of American kids under 16. Here's the part parents can't miss. Games aren't just games anymore. Many of them are social spaces where kids can talk with people they don't know. So don't give your child free range to game with strangers behind a closed bedroom door. Know who they're spending time with. 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I'm Jonathan McKee, author of Parenting Generation Screen, with Plugged In by Focus on the Family.

I think sometimes we think that we need mountain-sized faith in order to get through difficult seasons. But Jesus never said that in the Gospels. I mean, he simply invited us to trust him. Even if your faith feels small or tiny today, remember, it's not the size of your faith that changes things. It's the greatness of the Savior that you're trusting. So my encouragement to you today is keep taking one step toward Jesus. He's faithful to meet you right there. It's brand new for King and Country. It's called What If I Told You from Life 90.5. I'm sorry.

0: David. On the night you're falling all to pieces, you can bring your lonely heart to Jesus. 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

Live 90.5, she's going to be in concert with Big Daddy Wave and Caleb and John in Bolivia, Odell Williamson Auditorium, coming up in November. It's Carly Ann Taylor, and Why Should I Worry? Hey, the Grace Girls Unfiltered Conference coming up next week, next Tuesday and Wednesday, July 21st and 22nd, Multiply Church. It is going to be an awesome time. Listen, we've got nearly 70 girls registered. How about your daughter? How about your granddaughter? It's for girls ages 11 to 15. It is incredibly affordable. We're talking $40 for the two-day conference. And the impact it has on your daughter or granddaughter will be for all eternity. I'm telling you, if I had a daughter, granddaughter between 11 and 15, I would do my best to get her there, even if I had to pay for it myself, because I know the importance of laying that foundation early. And I know you do as well. Still got time to register. 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

Here I come to worship. Jeremy Camp from Life 90.5. Hey, I know it's Wednesday, and I have no idea what kind of week you've had so far, but hope is still alive because Jesus is still on the throne. Paul writes in Romans 15, "May the God of hope fill you with all joy and peace as you trust in him." Now, notice that God isn't just someone who gives hope. He is the God of hope. So if your hope feels small, feels tiny today, don't try to manufacture more of it. Okay? Just spend time with the Master. Spend time with the Savior. Because the closer you draw to Jesus, the more hope you'll discover for whatever reason that you're facing.

Check it out, our concert page at life905.com. We have got some incredible concerts, like in our own backyard, coming up. Jason Crabb at Coastal Church in Shallotte. That's August 7th. We've got Kane with John Reddick in Myrtle Beach. That's September 26th. We also have Zach Williams and Cochran and Company coming to Fayetteville. That's October 3rd. And then Pat Barrett's going to be in Little River, as well as Morehead City, October 10th and the 11th. How about this? Big Daddy Weave, Caleb and John, Carly Ann Taylor in Bolivia, November 5th. We've got Switchfoot coming to Wilmington, November 7th. And how about Tim Hawkins? Yeah, comedian Tim Hawkins coming to Myrtle Beach, November 12th. Hey, that is just the beginning of all the great concerts. Get all the info on our website right now at life905.com.

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Live 90.5, the Carolina Coast favorite Christian music. Meet me in the valley. It's Tasha Layton. Well, I am Jeff Lumman. A happy Wednesday. Our forecast, clear skies tonight. Lows in the low 70s. Sunny and hot tomorrow. Mid-90s. Matter of fact, we've got mid-90s for Friday, Saturday, and Sunday. Right now, it's 88 degrees from Life 90.5.

You know, I think it's amazing how quickly we can focus on what's missing and totally overlook all that God has already done. It's really a matter of focus. It's a matter of perspective. And yet I know as followers of Jesus, we have so many reasons to give thanks to God. We've been forgiven, loved unconditionally. We've been given purpose and meaning, promised that God will never walk away, never leave us, nor forsake us. And then you got the things that are those daily reminders every single day of his goodness to us. The fact that I got blood flowing through my veins today. My heart is beating. There's breath in my lungs. There are people who care about me. Same's true for you. He gives us strength to go through each and every new day. So before you think about what you need from God, which I know that's where we start normally. God, this is what I need today. But before we do that, why not take a moment to say thank you for who he is and for what he's done? Because I know for a fact that a grateful heart has a way of changing everything. I remember.

Live 90.5, it's brand new for Seth Schleter. It's called Valley of Worship. Hey, the Grace Girls Unfiltered Conference coming up next week, Tuesday and Wednesday, July 21st, 22nd. We got nearly 70 girls registered for this incredible conference next week. Going to be held at the Multiply Church on Wrightsville Avenue. It's just $40 for girls ages 11 to 15. I'm telling you, if I had a daughter, granddaughter in that age bracket, I would do everything I could to get her there. Get all the info and register at life905.com.

Live 90.5, classic Jason Roy, building 429, and where I belong. Well, I am Jeff Lohman, a happy Wednesday. Hope your day's going well. Thank you so much for hanging out with us today. I think we spend a lot of our time sometimes just chasing things that we hope will fill this void or satisfy us. You know, things like success or possessions, even approval, or even just the next accomplishment. But I think we realize sooner or later, we kind of discover that none of those things really fill the deepest void in our lives. That's where Jesus comes in. Remember, Jesus said to the Samaritan woman at the well in John 4 that he was offering her living water, and whoever drinks from it will never thirst again. What an incredible promise. I can tell you, I drank from that water when I was 18 years of age. Here I was trying to fill all this emptiness in my life with this and that. Nothing worked until I met Christ. The peace, purpose, forgiveness, and hope that we all long for, it's ultimately found in the person of Jesus. So if your soul feels empty, hey, please don't settle for anything temporary. Run to Jesus. He alone can satisfy the deepest thirst of your heart. He alone is the one who can give you the abundant life that you were created for. It's Living Water from Kane from Life 90.5.

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I am amazed at how many awesome concerts we have coming up in our own backyard. Jason Crabb is going to be at Coastal Church in Shallotte. That's August 7th. We've got an incredible concert coming up with Big Daddy Weave, Caleb and John, Carly Ann Taylor in Bolivia. That is November 5th. We've got Switchfoot coming to Wilmington. That is November 7th. So you can get all the details on all these concerts and more on our website, life905.com.

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Clear skies tonight, lows in the mid-70s. Sunny and hot tomorrow, mid-90s. Right now it's 86 with Chris Tomlin from Life 90.5.

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Live 90.5, it's Mercy Me and Make It Well. Drive at 5 on a Wednesday. I am Jeff Lohman. Have you ever felt like you're falling short, missing the mark? Ooh, I feel that way all the time. Maybe it's at work, at home, in your walk with God. Well, the good news for you and me is that Jesus has never loved a future version of you and me more than he loves you right now. That's the bottom line. Aren't you glad? He knows our strengths, our weaknesses. He even knows our questions. And yet he still calls you and me his own. So what we have to know is this. We cannot allow our imperfections to be louder than God's grace. Because you are deeply loved, you are completely known, and you are forever his. It's We the Kingdom, and Rescue Me from Life 90.5.

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It's John Reddick, Drive at 5 on a Wednesday. We are getting ready for the Grace Girls Unfiltered Conference coming up next Tuesday and Wednesday, July 21st, 22nd. Would you believe we've got nearly 70 girls registered for this year's conference? It's going to be held at Multiply Church next week for girls ages 11 to 15. Here's the big news. It is not too late to register. 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

Live 90.5 to Rabbit 5 on a Wednesday. Hey, don't you think that one of the hardest parts of life is not knowing what is next? That kind of drives me nuts. How will things work out? How will the finances stretch? Will that relationship ever be restored? Will the doctor's report be okay? We don't know about tomorrow. But God does. Got a great reminder from Isaiah chapter 26. You will keep in perfect peace those whose minds are steadfast because they trust in you. That is big, big. That peace comes to you and me when we remember that our future is already in the hands of a faithful God. And that makes all the difference in the world.

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2: Hi, I am David, a student from Northside School of Christian Leadership, and this is your Life 90.5 verse of the day. John 3:16-17. 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For God did not send his Son into the world to condemn the world, but that the world through him might be saved.
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0: 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I am blown away by the number of concerts we have coming up in our own backyard. Jason Crabb coming to Shallotte August 7th. That is going to be absolutely incredible. We've got Big Daddy Weave, Caleb and John, Carly and Taylor coming to Bolivia November 5th. And how about Switchfoot? Oh, yeah, John Foreman and Switchfoot coming to Wilmington on November 7th. 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

Natasha Layton. It's Meet Me in the Valley on your uplifting and encouraging Life 90.5. Hannah here and excited about the low overnight tonight, but I'm not so excited about it starting to increase throughout the rest of this week. 74 degrees where we're expected to land, and that's a pretty good number. It's much more comfortable, in my opinion, than the almost 80 degrees we're going to be seeing overnight for the rest of your week. Sunny tomorrow with a high of 95, that heat index right there at about 110. Tomorrow evening down to 78. Friday sunny and a high of 96, which means, of course, that heat index again around the 110 degree mark.

0: Sometimes this world feels like such a dark place. It breaks my heart when I watch the news or hear about all the bad things that happen in the world. What about you?
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0: There's a verse in the book of John that encourages my heart when I feel discouraged from all the bad things going on around me. This verse says, "The light shines in the darkness, and the darkness has not overcome it." You see, no matter how dark things may seem, the darkness can never overcome the light. The light of Jesus shines brightly, and the light will always overtake the darkness. Yes, this world can be a dark place, so let's be sure we're shining the light of Jesus everywhere we go. He is our hope.
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is desperate. Jamie McDonald, Life 90.5. All right, kids, we are getting another dose of some wisdom from the book of Proverbs today. We're looking at chapters 27 through 29. And here Solomon shares wisdom about friendships and choices and growing into the person that God has created us to be. Chapter 27 reminds us that good friends make us better, because a true friend isn't just someone who agrees with everything we say. No, there's someone who cares enough to encourage us and challenge us and to help us grow. These chapters also teach us about humility, which is easy to become proud when things are going well, like, okay, look at what all I have done. But wisdom means remembering that everything that is good in our lives comes from God. Chapters 28 and 29 remind us of this. Choices that we make matter. When we follow God's ways, we experience peace and freedom. And when we ignore wisdom, well, our choices can lead us away from what is best. So the most important tidbit out of chapter 29, though, is that correction and guidance are gifts. A wise person is willing to learn and grow instead of always thinking they're right. So think about that the next time a parent, a teacher, someone that's trying to help you learn and grow corrects you in love. They want to help you become a better person, become wiser in what it is that you are doing. So don't always get upset if someone is helping you to learn.

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Well, your Life 90.5 team is thankful for a couple of things. Number one, we're seeing registrations roll in at a more increased pace for Grace Girls happening next Tuesday and Wednesday. I think we had like 6 girls sign up today alone, and we would love for your girls 11 to 15 to be a part of it. Another thing we're thankful for, if you happen to catch our Facebook post, is a happy National Hot Dog Day, and we partook in some Paul's Place hot dogs. They were so good, and boy, what you don't see on camera is the dessert, the ice cream that followed those hot dogs. They had banana pudding ice cream, y'all. It was the perfect way to end a delicious hot dog lunch at one of our local hot spots, and just a fun thing to get to celebrate. So, happy National Hot Dog Day.

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Hey, Hannah here. And a look at our forecast. One last night of cooler temperatures for the low, 74 degrees expected. But tomorrow, sunny and 95. The heat index values up near the 110 degree mark. It's going to cool down a little bit tomorrow evening, but closer to 80 degrees for your Thursday night low. Much of the same for your Friday, as we're expected to have a clear Friday and Saturday.

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1: Roblox may seem like harmless fun, but a new legal settlement in Nevada is a reminder that even kid-friendly games can come with real risks. Roblox agreed to new safety steps, including age checks and limits on who younger users can chat with, and that matters because Roblox is used by nearly half of American kids under 16. Here's the part parents can't miss. Games aren't just games anymore. Many of them are social spaces where kids can talk with people they don't know. So don't give your child free range to game with strangers behind a closed bedroom door. Know who they're spending time with. 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I'm Jonathan McKee, author of Parenting Generation Screen, with Plugged In by Focus.

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1: Well, churches big and little still have some vacation Bible school events that your kiddos can be a part of. Just up the road in Richlands, Community Christian Church of Christ, try saying that one four times fast, will be starting their vacation Bible school this Friday. They'll be serving dinner as a part of their event, and they'll serve lunch on Saturday and Sunday. Now, in the opposite direction a little bit, Rose Hill at Island Creek Baptist Church has their Illumination Station event starting this coming Sunday. A couple other churches doing that theme, including Wrightsville Beach Baptist and Seaside Chapel. Theirs will be taking place the last week of July. And the last few events on our Vacation Bible School calendar, Living Word, Full Gospel Fellowship, and Trinity United Methodist Church. 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

uplifting and encouraging Life 90.5. He, of course, will be with us for Grace Girls next Tuesday. He's going to share a few of his original songs like that one and a few songs that the girls should be familiar with. We're also going to be having a time of worship on day two, but that one being hosted by some of your very own Life 90.5 staffers. 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Just today alone, we had 6 girls signed up. 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

pray. And when it led me to the cross, only then